0: style, bad bad, getting lit. Love you vibe,
1: yeah.
0: We the best,
1: boy.
0: Give me the light,
1: yeah.
0: And we turn it up every time,
1: every time.
0: And we bust it up, watch it,
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0: Ha!
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1: 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Everybody to the dance floor. Everybody to the dance floor.
2: I'm ready. Plucky Mick and White.